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1: We can. Yes, we can do all things through Jesus Christ, who gives us the strength. Yes, we'll make it. I'm Kim Harper Johnson. Listen, get your Bibles ready. Later this hour, a little Bible study. Some spiritual food for your soul. Yeah, it's later this hour, and don't you dare miss it. Get those Bibles ready and study to show yourself approved.

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Tomorrow is not promised. Choose today whom you will serve. As for me and my house, we will serve the Lord. Kim Harford Johnson, happy Sunday to you and your family. I certainly do pray that all is well. Get your Bibles ready. If you don't have a physical Bible, get that Bible app ready. And of course, I've got some spiritual food for your soul. Yeah, I talked about soul food. Man will not live by bread alone, but with every word that proceed out of the mouth of God is on the way. Here's Canton Jones.

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1: Oh, magnify the Lord with me. Let us exalt his name together. Kim Harford Johnson with you. Listen, yeah, we got more hits from your favorites, like the Reverend Clay Evans, I've Got a Testimony, Sincere After Tonight. Right now, it's time for some spiritual food for your soul. You got your Bible? Wonderful. If not, go get it. God's Word is a lamp unto our feet. It's a light unto our path. The flower fades, the grass withers, but the Word of our God shall stand forever. Read Colossians chapter 1, verse 11. Colossians chapter 1, verse 11. God's Word will not return void. No, it won't return empty. His Word will fill. It will heal, and God's Word will reveal. Get your Bible, read, meditate, study for yourself what is written. It's spiritual food for your soul.
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11: Next. Hey, Alfie, what can I get for you?
12: Hey, Nora, just a nice latte, please. How was your weekend?
11: Not bad, thanks. Mainly working here. You?
12: Me? Well, I was battling gods in the afterlife realm, and after lunch, I fought mercenaries. Ooh, could I get oat milk with that latte, please?
11: Yeah, of course.
12: And then Sunday was mostly fighting supervillains. So a pretty chill weekend. Oh, and I'll grab an almond croissant, too.
11: Wait, what? That didn't actually happen, right?
12: It happens on PS5.
13: PlayStation.
14: Hey, what are we doing about Black Week this year?
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1: Draw near to God, and He will draw near to you. I'm Kim Harper Johnson. Happy Sunday. 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
1: Jesus is a very present help in the time of trouble. Yes, you are God. And we can boldly say that the Lord is our helper. I'm Kim Harford Johnson. Got Evelyn Turrentine, AG, Work It Out. Renee Spearman, Kim Burrell, you chose me. Well, it is September 20th. Is it your birthday? It is. You've been celebrating all day. Well, let me help you take it further. Happy birthday, happy birthday, happy birthday to you and many more. Oh, yeah. Ah, yeah, it's Renee Spearman, Kim Burrell, you chose me. Well, it is September 20th. Is it your birthday? It is. You've been celebrating all day. Well, let me help you take it further. Happy birthday, happy birthday, happy birthday to you and many more. Oh, yeah. Ah, yeah, it's a gift from me to you. And yeah, it is from my heart. You're welcome. Whatever your celebration be, it could be a church anniversary today. God bless all the great churches celebrating today. Or maybe you are celebrating.

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1: But we do not have a high priest which cannot be touched with the feeling of our weaknesses, but one who has been tempted in all respects like us, yet without sin. Oh, we serve a God who loves and cares for us. What a blessed assurance on this happy Sunday. Yay. Well, listen, we've got Kenny Lewis in one voice. 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
1: The Lord is our light, and He is our salvation. Jesus is Lord, and oh, how precious. Thanks for listening in. I'm Kim Harford Johnson. Yeah, that's me. Love keeping you company on this happy Sunday as we're heading into a brand new week. Got more to keep you inspired.

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Lord, you are good, and your mercy endures forever. Thanks so much for listening in. God bless you. And of course, yes, I'm praying for you in the matchless and mighty name of Jesus. Be healed, be delivered, and be set free. We're going to continue to pray for one another and speak life. Amen. Here's the Canton Spirituals.

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0: 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Hallelujah.
1: Oh boy, hope you had a great weekend. I appreciate you hanging out with me. Keep me company right here in Sanctuary. I got this one right here. Kirk Franklin featuring Karen Clark Sheard. It simply says, thank you for everything. I just

0: 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I like it. Kirk Franklin featuring Karen Clark Sheard. It's called Thank You for Everything. I've got Fred Hammond coming up for you. Also, Beverly Crawford will do Sincere and more of your favorites. Ed Long is here in the sanctuary. All right, so finish this sentence for me, okay? An apple a day. Right, keeps the doctor away. Okay, we'll add pears to that list, all right? A pear or apple a day helps prevent strokes. The benefit appears to stem from dietary fiber or perhaps an antioxidant common in white-fleshed fruits and vegetables called quercetin. There you go. So if you didn't know, now you know. More apples, more pears.
1: You're in the sanctuary with Ed Long.
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1: Yeah, yeah. God's promises are yes and amen. Lisa Noel Smith and the Brown Singers right there. Of course, the Stellar Award Song of the Year. Can't forget that. Melvin Chris Bell III on the way. Reverend Darryl Coley, Corinne Hawthorne, and more of your favorites are coming up momentarily. All right. So another long is in the news. Talk about Nia Long. This time around, she received her star on the Hollywood Walk of Fame a couple days ago. She received the 2,857th Hollywood Walk of Fame star. There you go. Honoring her three decades of movie careers. Yeah, that's awesome. I love it. Nia Long, congratulations to her. She received her star on the Hollywood Walk of Fame. All right, my name is Ed Long. We're here.
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7: We just can't seem to catch the guy. We're always just right behind him, you know?
6: 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Because Tony was a family man, doing great. 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But then, while Tony was playing roller hockey with his work buddies, he took a nasty fall and hurt his back.
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1: Ed Long in the Sanctuary. I like this song a lot. Kenton Jones is Praise on Go.

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1: Ed Long here in the sanctuary. The latest from Anthony Brown and Group Therapy is coming up right after Helen Baylor.
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We have these song lyrics as the songs are playing. That's what I love about the app. And you know why I love it? Because I can sing along to this song and sing the correct lyrics. 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
1: 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I call the segment Think on These Things. That's coming up for you. 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Right now, Doc McGee.

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1: All right, so we're minutes away from your inspirational thought for today. Think on these things, okay? In the meantime, it's a Holy Ghost party with my man Zicardi. This is Working On Me. Ed Long is in the sanctuary.

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something back. This is the new Donnie McClurkin Show, and I'm Donnie McClurkin, bringing you some great music, the best music for the blessed of God. And you are the blessed. So we're going to keep it going with Rudy Currents and the song Ransom.

That was the voice himself, Zacani Cortez, with the song Working on Me. But now you know what time it is. For the last week or so, we haven't had our shout-outs, but it's time for our shout-outs. And now I want to catch up with some of you all, and I want to hear who you really love, and I want you to shout them out. I want you to give us a call. Leave your shout-out right here at 1-888-420-7710. Now, remember to tell us what your name is, where you're calling from,

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1: That was Kirk Franklin with the song Strong God. Now listen, I've got to go. By the grace of God, I'll be back tomorrow. But until then, know this. I love you all. And I thank God for this show reaching out to you. Stay tuned because there's some great programming coming right after this. But from my heart to yours, I admonish every one of you to walk in the favor of God. God bless you. Have a great day. The new Donnie McClurkin
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0: 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Soul Train, Lenny Kravitz and Jalen Brunson. We're testing your biblical knowledge for everybody, everybody. We'll roll those calendars back and find out what happened on today in African American history. I call it Black Facts. In today's words, stop trying to earn what grace has already given. Come on, Jesus. We got your Bible experience and hot topics, talking about some family drama, and then a little Sherry-ism, a little wisdom I've learned along the way. We got a party on the radio with you in mind. It's your early morning praise party. I am Sherry Mackey.
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less about it, but as far as making purchases, no. The survey found that only 12% said they only use cash for typical weekly purchases. Higher earning Americans are at the forefront of the cashless trend, with 58% of those in households earning $100,000 or more a year reporting they make none of their regular purchases with cash. People in lower income households are more likely to use cash. Y'all out there swiping and tapping. I'm just trying to find something out. Hey, there we have it. That's what's

breaking news. Hey, coming up, if you find me at a burger joint flipping burgers, don't say nothing to me. I'm trying to do something. I'll tell you what it is coming up. It's your early morning praise party. I am Sherry Mackey.

0: It's time to get happy on your early morning praise party with me, your girl, Sherry Mackey. We get excited, we get happy when you share what God has already done in your life with your testimony. 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That's the number to call and share your testimony. 844-885-9425. What are you happy about?
1: This is Vonda. I'm in New York. I spoke with Sherry before when I was going to have surgery for a cancer, some lesions on my liver cancer. I'm just so thankful to God because I had that. I don't know the results of it, but I'm just still trusting in God because there was so much going on. I've been blessed to get my own apartment. God put me here in my own place. I was supposed to have the surgery on another part of my body for the same liver, but I haven't yet because now they say they have an abnormal heart rhythm. But you know, I'm so thankful. I'm walking from hip replacement last year to cancer still in my body. But you know what? God is in control. He is definitely in control. And to be absent in this body is to be present with the Lord. I'm an encouragement to people who, you know, like my cousin, you just laying out saying your back hurts. But you know what? You're still alive, girl. Get up and give God thanks. And I just want to just tell people, if you just trust in God, you know, whatever you're going through, he's going to keep you. You just got to walk. We're going to go through some stuff, but just trust in that. So everybody be blessed. That station is a blessing to me, a really, truly a blessing to me. So y'all be blessed and have a great day.
0: Well, we're believing God for complete and total healing in Jesus' name. Oh, I want to hear from you as well. Pick up the phone and call 844-885-9425. That's 844-885-9425. It's your early morning praise party. I am Sherry Mackey. Good morning.

0: Good morning, good morning, good morning. I am Sherry Mackey, and it's time for us to go to God in prayer. And as always, I invite you to join along with me in prayer. Father God, in the name of Jesus Christ, today we come before you with a simple prayer. Lord, make us instruments for your glory. Use our lives for something bigger than us. Use our words to lift somebody who's discouraged. Use our voice to speak hope to somebody who feels hopeless. Use our presence to remind somebody that they are not alone. Lord, word our mouths. Before we speak, give us wisdom. Before we respond, give us patience. God, before we criticize anybody else, remind us to show grace. Before we complain, remind us of how good you've been to us. Don't allow our words to become weapons that wound people who are already hurting. Instead, God, let our words bring healing. Let our words bring encouragement, hope, and strength. Father, help us to understand that we never really know what someone is carrying. The person who seems difficult may be just hurting. The person who seems distant may be grieving. The person who seems angry all the time may be fighting a battle I know nothing about. The person who always smiles may be crying behind closed doors. So, Lord, teach us to handle people with care. Give us eyes to see beyond people's behavior and recognize their humanity. Let us be quick to encourage and slow to judge. Quick to listen and slow to speak. Quick to forgive and slow to take offense. God, let the kindness become our lifestyle, not something we offer only when it's convenient for us. God, help us to hold the door, make the phone call, send the encouraging text, give the compliment, offer the helping hand, speak a kind word. And when you place someone in our paths who need encouragement, don't let us be so busy that we miss the assignment. Father, let us be a blessing wherever we go. If someone needs hope, let us carry hope. If someone needs peace, let us bring peace. If someone needs encouragement, let us have a word. If someone needs kindness, let us demonstrate that kindness. God, if someone needs prayer, let us stop at that moment and pray. And Lord, help us to remember that sometimes the smallest act of kindness can be the biggest difference in somebody's life. God, we don't need a platform to be used by you. We don't need a microphone. We don't need an audience. We just need to have a willing heart. So use us, God. We yield. Use our hands. Use our feet. Use our voice. Use our smile. Use our story. Use our testimony. Use our experiences, even the painful experiences, God, to encourage somebody else. Let our lives point people back to you. And when people encounter us, let them leave feeling better, stronger, lighter, encouraged, and closer to you. Let us be an instrument of your love in a world that desperately needs us. And when we're tempted to respond with anger, God, give us grace. When we're tempted to judge, give us compassion. When we're tempted to remain silent, give us courage. And when we're tempted to give up on somebody, remind us that you never gave up on us. So, Father, let our lives be a reflection of your goodness. Let our words bring life. Let our actions demonstrate love. Let our kindness open doors. Let our encouragement restore hope. And let everything we say and everything we do bring glory to your name. Use us, God, for your glory in Jesus' name. Amen, amen, amen.
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Sister Duo, Mary, Mary, go get it. You're inside the party. Your early morning praise party with me, your girl, Sherry Mackey. City love out to my big sis, Karen Ridgel. Girl, we're going to be flipping them burgers side by side. Hey, listen, you're inside the party. And today in store, yes, your chance to win tickets to see Ja'Kalyn Carr. Yes, she's bringing her breakthrough tour to Memphis. And when you correctly answer the Bible challenge question of the day, I've got your chance to win those tickets. Right now, it's

0: Men of standard in your will. You're inside the party, your early morning praise party with me, your girl, Sherry Mackey. It's time to let you know what's going on in Memphis and the Mid-South News on a marvelous Monday, a family day. Well, family, we got two new members of the Memphis Zoo family. They had these little baby tiger cubs, Bonica and Kari, Samaritan Tigers. Oh, they got their little names, so I got to take Kai and Tristan and Deuce to see Bonica and Kari. How about that? Also making news in Memphis and the Mid-South, the second annual Memphis Airport Runway 5K raised $130,000. Baby, Memphis is always being philanthropic and being supportive and loving. I love that. Yeah, they did it at the Frederick W. Smith International Airport on Saturday. And they raised $130,000 for the airport's community foundation. I love the way that Memphis loves and the way that Memphis gives back. Well, Ole Miss up to number 4 in the AP 25, top 25, with that win over LSU Tigers. They slipped to number 10. SEC has the teams ranked, and they got it done, baby. Kiffin came back, and baby, they were like, not going to happen here. Anyway, also making news in Memphis and the Mid-South. How about those Tigers? Didn't we get that win? I'm just saying, didn't we get the win? I love it. I love it. I love it. Thousands of people braved the heat over the weekend for the 38th annual Cooper Young Fest that was going down over the weekend. I had an incredible time, y'all, at the Memphis Housing and Financial Management Symposium down at Brown. Oh, my goodness. It was free, y'all. And the information, shout out to Tracy Harmon, to Pastor Bartholomew Orr, Dr. DeForest Soros, Tony Polk, everyone who was a part of this teaching and sharing information. Oh, my goodness. It was amazing. It really, really was. If you missed it, you missed a blessing, something that could have changed the trajectory of your family. So, if they host it again next year, don't you dare miss it. But thank you for allowing me to be a part of this event. It was amazing. Hey, just a little news I thought that you could use. Stick and stay. Coming up, we're going to hear from Bishop T.D. Jakes of the Potter's House Mass. I got your birthday and anniversary shouts. It's your early morning praise party. I am Sherry Mackey.
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0: everybody celebrating on this 21st day of September. My Maddie. Happy birthday, Mataniya Eger-Brace. I know I didn't say the last name right. Happy birthday from your Brown Baptist Creative Services family. We love you, Maddie. Linda Hawkins from your son, Michael, and the entire family. Pastor Andre Money, Natasha Moore, Shantez Darden, Gianna Hunter, Jamal Reynolds, Reese Lee, Jadiva Tyler, Antonio Cox, Emil Jenkins, Cherie Baker, Walter Brody. 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
1: 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Happy birthday, Mom, from the Baylor family.
2: 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I'd like to say happy birthday to Des Moines Barrett, Christopher Hayes, and Wallace Harris.
3: Good morning, Jerry. This is Renata with Dairy Beach Company. I just want to say happy birthday to me. My birthday is Sunday, September the 20th.
4: Just want to say happy anniversary to my wife, Tina Heron. This is Elder Nick Heron. Just want to wish you a wonderful anniversary, my love.
5: I was happy to drain money. My birthday drain money. Just come from a tree. I also want to say happy birthday shout out to my auntie, Diana Shaw. Happy birthday, Diana. Just come from the tree.
6: 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This is Catherine Ford. I would just like to wish my daughter, Katrina Ford, a very happy birthday. Your parents love you very much, and your family does also. Happy birthday. Love you.
7: 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Happy, happy birthday to Dre Money from Carol and Joe and the whole entire family.
8: 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I would like to wish my nephew, Daryl Polinis, a happy birthday. And also Sheree Fields and Alessia Brown. They all live in Bessemer, Alabama. Happy birthday.
9: Good morning, Miss Sherry Mackey. My name is Ernest Bean Williams, and I love to send a birthday shout out to my awesome brother all the way in Las Vegas, Nevada, Randy Horton. I love you, and I pray that you had a wonderful, blessed birthday. And also, happy belated birthday to my cousin, Yvette Kate McCullen, from Clarksdale, Mississippi.
10: Good morning. We would like to wish a happy birthday to Andre Money. We remember the 21st of September from the Hughes family and Holy Day.
11: Good morning. This is Victoria. I'd like to say happy birthday to my king, Jonathan Kraft, turned 64. Enjoy your day, Uzi, from the Kraft Doctor and Sharp family, and many more to come. We love you.
0: Of course you guys are celebrities. You're joined by comedic actor Bill Murray from Caddyshack, Ghostbusters, Groundhog Day. He's 76. Actor, TV host Alfonso Ribeiro is 55. That's Carlton on Fresh Prince of Bel-Air. He also hosts America's Funniest Home Videos, and he won season 19 of Dancing with the Stars. The very first winner of Sunday Best, Crystal Aiken, is 52, and singer Jason Derulo is 37. Happy birthday, everybody. It is your early morning praise party. I am Sherry Mackey.

inside the party. Your early morning praise party with me, your girl, Sherry Mackey, on a marvelous Monday, a family day. And family, it's time for us to test your biblical knowledge with the Bible Challenge question of the day, which means it's open for everybody, everybody, everybody, everybody. And when you correctly answer the Bible Challenge question of the day, you'll get a chance to check out Ja'Kalyn Carr. She's going to be in full concert for her A Night of Breakthrough tour. It's coming November 15th to the Brown Missionary Baptist Church, 7200 Sweeney Road. And caller number 9 with the correct answer to the Bible Challenge question of the day, you're going to get a pair of tickets. Right now, enjoy this classic from Walter Hawkins and the Love Center Choir.

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0: Isaiah Templeton reminding us that everything will be all right. Well, it is time on your early morning praise party with me, your girl, Sherry Mackey, to get a winner for the Bible Challenge question of the day. Hallelujah FM. Hi, who is this?
1: Tawana Applewhite.
0: Well, Miss Applewhite, you are caller number 9.
1: Yes, family.
0: What church do you attend?
1: Spirit and True Outreach Ministry on Evans Princeton.
0: And who is your pastor?
1: Pastor Daryl Stanton.
0: All right, let's see if you got the correct answer for the Bible Challenge question of the day. For the category, the lowly donkey. Who took his wife and sons and set them on a donkey when he returned to Egypt, his boyhood home? And you say that was?
1: Moses.
0: You want to call your pastor, you want to stick with that?
1: I'm going to stick with that.
0: Survey says, and the Bible confirms. Ding, ding, ding, ding, ding, ding, ding. You're absolutely correct. It was Moses. Everybody can read about that in Exodus 4 and 20. It says, so Moses took his wife and sons, put them on a donkey, and started back to Egypt, and he took the staff of God in his hand. So he puts Zipporah and the sons on a donkey for the long journey. Well, because you correctly answered the Bible Challenge question of the day, you just won a pair of tickets to Jacqueline Carr's A Night of Breakthrough Tour. Yes, it's coming to the Mid-South November 15th at Brown Baptist South Haven. Everyone else can purchase tickets at IamJacquelineCarr.com. You want to send a shout-out to somebody today?
1: Yes, I'll send a shout-out to my pastor and apostle Stanton on the day.
0: Awesomeness. 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

0: That's Kirk Franklin. I smile on 95.7 Hallelujah FM. You're inside your early morning praise party with me, your girl, Sherry Mackey. You want something to do tonight?
1: Hey, what's up, family? This is Anthony Brown from Anthony Bunda Group Therapy. Join me tonight online. A virtual concert, full disclosure, live. It's going down tonight on my YouTube page, Anthony Brown TV on YouTube, 8 p.m. Eastern Standard Time. We are turning up for Jesus, me and group therapy. It's the full disclosure virtual release concert. I hope to see you there.
0: All right, now enjoy this one as Bishop Larry Trotter and Sweet Holy Spirit.

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Key and New Life. You don't know my story. That song is called Life and Favor. Sending that one out to Miss Candace. Blessings to you, sweetheart. You're inside the party, your early morning praise party with me, your girl, Sherry Mackey, getting ready for today's word. Stop trying to earn what grace has already given. Shout out to the Berry Bougie Company. Baby, she brought some delicious treats over during our social event here in the iHeart Studio. Oh, my.

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3: Lord, let your will be done on earth as it is in heaven. 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
4: My heart is always longed for something more. I search the stars to knock on heaven's door. Creation groans for God to be revealed. Every wound we carry will be healed. My eyes on the sun.

0: Praising on a marvelous Monday, a family day on the party. Your early morning praise party with me, your girl, Sherry Mackey, and family. It's time to talk about topics that are hot. Well, you don't get any hotter than the family drama. Malcolm Jamal Warner's mother, Pamela Warner, alleges that her late son's widow, Tanisha Warner, severed ties with their granddaughter, Mackenzie, amid an ongoing estate dispute. Pamela made the claim in court filing seeking approval for a settlement involving Mackenzie. She expressed confusion over Tanisha's actions and stated that she harbors no ill will towards her. The family has been embroiled in legal battles over Malcolm Jamal Warner's estate with conflicting claims about his intentions and financial commitments. The court has yet to reach a financial resolution on the matter. Did you think y'all was just going to be tiptoeing through the tulips? Baby, family drama is family drama. And unfortunately, the children are oftentimes the pawn, which is never okay. But I will say this. When I think about Malcolm Jamal Warner and many others who did not have a will, do yourself, do your family a favor. Put it in writing, get it notarized. I know my pastor, my church, brownbaptist.org, has made a place on our website where you can go and for free of charge do your will so that your family knows your wishes. There's no drama, there's no chaos that you're leaving behind. Oh, you got to be prepared, y'all. Anyway, set your family up for success. Also making news, a federal judge has ordered Trump administration to give 30-day notice before making major changes to his Kennedy Center renovation plans, including any attempt to tear down the building. The order came after President Donald Trump was photographed looking at a placard that appeared to include the words Kennedy Center demolished. South District Judge Christopher Cooper, I can't make this stuff up, also ordered the administration to update him by Wednesday on the building's current closure and emergency repairs. Trump said Wednesday that the Performing Arts Center could eventually close or be ripped down if the administration does not receive recognition for its work there. Congress approved $257 million for Kennedy Center renovations last year, but Trump has said the renovations will not move forward unless his name is restored to the building. If you'd like to weigh in on the way topics, all these hot topics, you can always tap the app, tap the little red microphone on the iHeartRadio app and leave your talk back, leave your comments, leave your thoughts there. Hot topics on the party. 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Good morning.
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I will praise you, O Lord, oh yes, with all my heart, and I will glorify your name forevermore, Jesus. 95.7 Hallelujah FM, Memphis's inspiration station. Kim Harper Johnson with you. It's a marvelous Monday, and be sure to check out Tracy Bethay this afternoon from 3 p.m. until 7 p.m. And of course, Tracy will have the gospel truth and gospel news, honey. Don't you miss it. It's right here for you.

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We are heirs of God and joint heirs with Christ. Hallelujah. Just blessed and highly favored. 95.7 Hallelujah FM, Memphis' inspiration station. I'm Kim Harper Johnson with you on a marvelous Monday. And of course, today, September 21st, yeah, today is a special day on the national calendar. I'll tell you more straight ahead. Right now, I love this one. Canton Jones,

0: From the rising of the sun to the going down of the same, yes, the Lord's name is to be praised. Jesus, blessed be the name. 95.7 Hallelujah FM, Memphis' inspiration station. Kim Harper Johnson with you. Got Mary Mary on the way in the morning. Doc McKenzie and the highlights, come aboard. Well, today, September 21st, yeah, it's a special day on the national calendar. It's hashtag National Pecan Cookie Day. They had me a cookie. Well, listen, people across the U.S. celebrating National Pecan Cookie Day on today. This delicious cookie can be eaten and enjoyed morning, noon, and night. And if you're a pecan snacker, another pecan-related celebration is coming up. You know, I'll tell you more about that. But listen, right now, today, celebrating that pecan cookie, whether you decide to buy it, you know, in your local grocery store or your local bakery, or you decide to grab a recipe and make your own pecan cookies for your family and friends. 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Hashtag National Pecan Cookie Day. 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

Bless his name, for the Lord is good. Hallelujah. 95.7 Memphis's Inspiration Station. Kim Harper Johnson, marvelous Monday to you. Yeah, how you doing? Well, you know, I'm praying for you in the mighty and matchless name of Jesus. Be healed, be delivered, and be set free. Amen. Let's continue to pray for one another on this marvelous Monday. And we've got more to keep you inspired and uplifted. It's Norman Hutchins. Yeah, God's got a blessing with your name on it. Believe that. 95.7. Hallelujah, Ben.

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Many are the afflictions of the righteous, but the Lord delivers us out of them all. Oh, we don't look like what we've been through. 95.7 Hallelujah FM. To God be the glory. Kim Harper Johnson with you on a marvelous Monday. And I certainly do pray that all is well with you and yours. Here's Jermaine Dolly, you, 95.7.

oh, taste and see that the Lord is good. 95.7 Hallelujah FM, Memphis' inspiration station. Kim Harper, Johnson, yeah, that's me keeping you company on this marvelous Monday. And listen, be sure to check out Sherry Mackey of your early morning praise party tomorrow morning at 7:15. 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

is, it is so. Amen. Now when we pray, we want to end that with a declaration, a decree. So I'm speaking for all of you listening, starting here, starting now. The things that hurt you in the past won't control your future. Starting now, this is a new day. This is your Exodus. You are officially released.

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Kim Harper Johnson with you on a marvelous Monday, and it's the lunch hour for most. If you're headed to your lunch destination, we're praying for traveling grace and mercy. If you're at home, God bless you. Yes, and of course, I got some spiritual food for your soul. Yeah, that's later this hour. A little soul food for you. That's why I give you a scripture to read for yourself. So get your Bibles ready. It's later this hour. Right now, Edwin Hawkins, yes, God will take care.

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But thanks be unto God, who has given us the victory through our Lord and Savior, Jesus Christ. 95.7 Hallelujah FM. Kim Harper Johnson with you during your lunch hour. Yes, it's lunchtime for most. And of course, I've got some spiritual food for your soul. Man will not live by bread alone, but with every word that proceed out of the mouth of God. Get your Bibles ready. Got a little soul food for you. It's straight ahead. Here's Kenny Lewis.

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1: 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Joshua Johnson, Voices United Gospel Choir, featuring Pastor Marvin Kelly. 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

0: Nobody like Jesus, nobody. 95.7 Hallelujah FM, Memphis' inspiration station. I got Judith Christie McAllister on the way, like the dew. Smokey Norfolk, I need you now. Well, listen, I hope you've been enjoying, you know, the longer days, because daylight saving time ends November 1st. And, you know, I know it's September. November will be here before you know it. And of course, that'll be when we fall back an hour, November 1st, and we go back to shorter days, right? And it's getting darker earlier. Yeah. Daylight saving time ends November 1st. So be reminded of that. Got more hits on the way to keep you uplifted. Keep it here, 95.7 Hallelujah FM.
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Jesus says, you can call unto me and I will answer and show you great and mighty things which you know not. Amen. 95.7 Hallelujah FM, Memphis's inspiration station. Yeah, our God is a very present help in the time of trouble. We appreciate you listening in, Westwood. God bless you, South Memphis. That's my part of town. That's where I grew up. North Memphis, God bless you. Bethel Grove, God bless you. Valentine, Evergreen, and all around the M-Town in the 901. Memphis, we love you. And around the world, listen again on the free iHeart Radio app. Here's a great one for you. It's Dante Bowe.

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Listen, if today's your birthday, September 21st, guess what? Yeah, I got a gift from me to you. It's on the way. Keep it here. Here's Kirk Franklin along with the one, the only, Karen Clark Sheard. Thank you for everything.

0: new territory on this battlefield for the Lord. And Brown Missionary Baptist Church in South Haven, Mississippi is equipping believers, evangelizing sinners, and boldly proclaiming the gospel of Jesus Christ.
1: I need the Lord. You need the Lord. We need the Lord.
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2: Isaiah chapter 10, verse 15, then verse 20 through 23. These words are recorded therein from the New Living Translation. But can the axe boast greater power than the person who uses it? Is the saw greater than the person who saws? Can a rod strike unless a hand moves it? Can a wooden cane walk by itself? Skip down to verse 20. In that day, the remnant left in Israel, the survivors in the house of Jacob, will no longer depend on allies who seek to destroy them, but they will faithfully trust the Lord, the Holy One of Israel. A remnant will return. Yes, the remnant of Jacob will return to the mighty God. But though the people of Israel are as numerous as the sands of the seashore, only a remnant of them will return. The Lord has rightly decided to destroy his people. Yes, the Lord of heaven's army has already decided to destroy the entire land. I want to preach about this morning from this subject. It's time to lend a hand. It's time to lend a hand. I'm going to take y'all back. In fact, 40 years. Young folks don't remember this, but you old heads know

0: man. What a song. What a song. Michael Jackson and Lionel Richie wrote that song. 1985. I could tell the old heads in the house, they pulled out their phones and they started waving the light. Amen. Amen. But if you're under 40, you probably got here because of the songs of some of those folks. Amen. But it was a reminder, y'all, because what a week we've had. This past week, we were commemorating the 24th anniversary of 9/11. And yet it was a week marked with political assassination, a week marked with the regular partisan rhetoric and the petty post. And the saddest of all, brothers and sisters, is that what we see in America today is what was going on in Israel in Isaiah chapter 9. And this is what disturbs me, because we read in Isaiah chapter 9, verse 13, for after all this punishment, the people will still not repent. They will not seek the Lord of heaven's army. That's why, as people ask what is America going to do and what is the solution for America, I need you to know something. It's not going to happen and start on Wall Street. It's not going to start on Pennsylvania Avenue. But if there's going to be a change in America, 2 Chronicles chapter 7, verse 14, if my people who are called according to my name will humble themselves and pray, seek my face and turn from their wicked way, God says, I will hear from heaven, I will forgive their sin, and I will heal the land. And so, Brown, the answer to America's problem is right here in this house right today. Those that are watching right now, we are the solution to the problem that is going on. That's what I want to hang my hat on this morning, that since desperate time demands drastic measures, it's time to lend a hand. It's time to lend a hand. There comes a time when we heed a certain call, when the world must come together as one. There are people dying, and it's time to lend a hand to life, the greatest gift of all. The song said we can't go on pretending day by day that someone somehow will soon make a change. We are all a part of God's great big family, and we are of the children, brothers and sisters. We are the ones who make a brighter day. So let's start giving. Let's make a choice. We're making, we're saving our own life. It is true. We'll make a better day, just you and me. That's why we can't wait on the politicians, y'all. We can't wait on the players. We can't wait on the popular one that are on social media. We can't wait on the president. We can't wait on the policewoman or the preacher to do it all by themselves. No, there is something I must do. There is something you must do. And so today, Brown, I want to just challenge us, each one of us. We are instruments in his hand. I want us to see the intent of his heart and then the importance of holiness. The instrument in his hand, I call this the choice we make, y'all. The instrument in his hand, Isaiah 10, verse 15. But can the axe boast greater power than the person who is using it? Is the saw greater than the person who saws? Can a rod strike unless a hand moves it? Can a wooden cane walk by itself? The Lord had decided in Isaiah chapter 10 that he was going to use the Assyrian nation as a rod in his hands. It says it real clearly, Isaiah chapter 10, go back to verse 5 and 6. What sorrow awaits Assyria, the rod of my anger. I use it as a club to express my anger. I'm sending the Assyrian against a godless nation, against a people with whom I am angry. Assyria will plunder them, trampling them like dirt beneath its God wanted to use Assyrian as an instrument in his hand to bring about punishment to his chosen people, Israel. And yet, here was the problem. Assyrian was a bad instrument. And they were a bad instrument because out of the pride and the arrogance, they got beside themselves. And so God says in Isaiah chapter 10, verse 7, but the king of Assyria will not understand that he is my tool. His mind does not work that way. His plan is simply to destroy, to cut down nation after nation. And so that's why God decided that Assyrian, when I get through using you, I'm going to have to turn around and destroy even you. But Brown, this morning, we got a choice to make. And the choice for each one of us to make is, Lord, I want to be a humble, holy instrument in your hand to bring about the good for the nation, to bring about the healing for the nation, to bring about revival in the land. I pray that today, y'all, we will have the sense of an axe, the sense of a saw, the sense of a rod, the wisdom of a wooden cane. Verse 15, those things understand. We are nothing unless we are in somebody's hand being used. That's who we are, Brown. We are the instrument in his hand. Do you see your position in him? My position in him. The best place for each one of us is simply in the hands of the Lord. Oh, brothers and sisters, don't get so caught up in the divisiveness that is going across our land and country. Your best place, your best position is in the Lord's hand. But not only your position in him, do you see your power through him? The greatest power is Jesus working in each one of us. He even mentioned that the saw does not have power on its own. The axe does not have power on its own, but the axe is able to boast because of the person that is using it. Oh, brothers and sisters, we say it every week, y'all. Greater is he that is in me than he that is in the world. I can do all things through Christ who strengthens me. His power is working through us, and that's why my purpose is from him. The greatest and the biggest impact that each one of us have is when Jesus Christ works through us. And that's all I'm about to tell you, Bram, this morning. We are instruments in the hand of the Lord. And since we're instruments in the hand of the Lord, here's what our prayer ought to be. Use me, Lord. Use me, Lord. Since we are instruments in the hand of the Lord, we ought to simply ask the Lord, use me, Lord. Somebody ought to just type in the comment line right now, use me, Lord, use me, Lord. We used to sing an old song that said, use me, Lord, in your service. Draw me nearer every day. Lord, I'm willing to run on the way. Use me, Lord. Use me, Lord, to warn the wicked. Use me, Lord, to lead those who are lost. Use me, Lord, to build bridges and not build walls. Use me, Lord, to save the sinners. Use me, Lord, to heal the hurting, to change our children. Use me, Lord, to nudge our nation.
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3: Welcome to your Monday night. I'm Fox 13 Chief Meteorologist Andrew Humphrey, Severe Weather Center 13. Relief from the heat wave right around the corner. Today was day number 49. We may see day number 50 on Tuesday, just when fall begins. So overnight tonight, temperatures will be in the 70s. After a few isolated showers before midnight, skies will be clearing. Mostly sunny on Tuesday, a high temperature near 90 degrees, and autumn 2026 begins at 7:04 p.m. with the autumnal equinox. After that, its temperature is only in the 80s for Wednesday, Thursday, Friday, and this weekend. I'm Fox 13 Chief Meteorologist Andrew Humphrey. Enjoy the rest of your week.
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0: 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Tracy, yeah, Tracy Bethea is up next with more gospel hits, inspiration, and of course, Tracy will have the gospel truth and gospel news, honey. Don't you miss it. I'm Kim Harper Johnson. It's been a pure blessing, a pleasure, and as always, a ball to be with you, reminding you that we serve a promise keeper. And who wouldn't serve a God like this? All of his promises are yea and amen. Here's a promise. We know that God causes all things to work together for good to those that love God, to those that are called according to his purpose. No matter what you're facing, it's all good. In the end, we win. It's God's promise. Yay. 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

0: It's Kirk Franklin and Hosanna. Beautifully blessed Monday to you and yours. I'm Tracy Bethay. Here's music from Evelyn Turrentine AG and Work It Out.
1: Y'all come on and put your hands together like this.

It's all right to get your praise on. That's David Daughtry and God is Great. That's why we leap for joy. I'm Tracy Bethea. John P. Key is standing by with Jesus is Real. Here's Jordan Armstrong and My God.

Prince of Gospel, John P. Key, and Jesus is Real. I'm Tracy Bethay. Glad to be in your company. Here's Jason Nelson and Madison Ryan Ward. I love this song. It's called Made New. We're 95.7 Hallelujah

0: It's music from Jason Nelson and Madison Ryan Ward. I love this song. It's called Made New. All things. God will make all things new. Yes, he will. I'm Tracy Bethay. Glad to be in your company. Happy Monday to you and yours. Head over to the Talkback feature on the iHeartRadio app. Who's checking in on today?
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0: All right.
1: Thank you so very much for your radio station. I listen to it every day, all day. And thank you so much for playing Lisa Knowles Smith and the Brown Sisters. Love me some Lisa Knowles Smith.
0: Me too.
1: Thank you and have a great day.
0: Thank you so much, Miss Turner, I believe she said. Thanks so much. Lake Providence, Louisiana, stand up. We thank God for our listeners literally all over the world. I like me some Lisa Knowles Smith and the Brown Singers as well. Miss Turner, as a matter of fact, coming up next hour, I got you covered. I will play your favorite song. How about that? We love our listeners literally all over the world. Thank God for the iHeartRadio app. Do you have it? Yeah, download it for free to your cell phone. Once you do that, preset 95.7 is number one. Your number one preset. It's like having your car radio in your hand. Mm-hmm. And then you can push the little red microphone, make a request, tell us your favorite gospel song, give a shout out to someone. You got 30 seconds when you push the little red microphone and give us what you got, right? And you never know, you could be the next person you hear on the radio.
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0: It's time for Touched by the Truth with Bishop Brandon B. Porter and the Greater Community Temple Church family. GCT invites you to any of our exciting and unique worship opportunities. Be blessed and enlightened as you are touched by the truth of God's Word.
1: Hello, friends. I'm Bishop Brandon Porter. 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Hey, family and friends, day is the 27th. That's the fourth Sunday. And it's going to be something special. I encourage you to come out and be a part of Family and Friends Day, 5151 Winchester Road. That's at 9:30 on the morning service. And then at our North Campus, 924 North Dunlap in the corner of Chelsea. That's at 12:30 p.m. All right, so we invite you to come out. You know, we got a little competition going on with the membership about who's going to have the most guests, so we're going to find out. And we also have great prizes that we give out as well. Blessings to you. Enjoy the Word of God we're going to share with you right now. Let's read. Is it up? Come on. Come unto me. Let's read it together. All ye that labor and are heavy laden, and I will give you rest. Keep reading. Let's go one more. For my yoke. All right. Amen. Take my yoke upon you. Learn of me for what? Meek and lowly heart. And what? What else? For my yoke is easy and my burden is light. Say that. For my yoke is easy and my burden is light. Father, I give you thanks and pray you cause increase as we receive this truth and a touch by it in Jesus' name. Amen and amen. Say it again. For my yoke is easy and my burdens are light. Take your seats. Thank you so much again for being here on this beautiful Sunday morning. And I am coming to North Memphis. I see you guys there at 12:30. I want to talk for a few moments about something that I hope is going to encourage you in your pursuits in life and for what God has for you. Because sometimes we are bombarded by, we are heavy laden by the unexpected. Amen. And things that we didn't pursue that are seemingly pursuing us. So I want to talk about necessary burdens. Necessary burdens. Ask the question to someone, how much are you willing to carry? Necessary burdens. Amen. Some burdens are absolutely that essential. They're necessary. Everybody wants blessings. Watch this, but nobody volunteers for burdens. Have you noticed? We pray, Lord, enlarge my territory. But enlargement brings responsibility. Whenever you ask for more, you gotta do more. Amen. When you say, I want my house to be on 2 acres, you got to cut some grass. There's some responsibility with that. Amen. Or pay somebody else to do it. Amen. I know what I'm talking about. With Calvin over there, he got 5 acres, you know. I know what I'm talking about, too. That's one thing I regret, that I did not teach my sons how to cut grass. You know, Melvin and I were old parents. We were 11 years married before we had kids, so we had changed a lot of things in our intents. And so I've been hiring folk to cut grass, and Bryson didn't learn to cut grass until he got married. And he had to learn to cut grass then because I wasn't going to cut it. Say amen, somebody. And so we have greater responsibilities. We ask God for more, but Jesus said in Luke 12:48, for unto whosoever much is given, to him much is required. Amen. So there's a requirement for more when you desire more. There's some things that that you're carrying that are not necessarily punishment. Got to realize that. They may be, watch this, evidence of purpose. Some responsibility, some weight, some things that are heavy in your life now that you're carrying are not necessarily punishment. So don't be remorse about everything. Some things may be evidence of purpose. Amen. Because God gives to us according to our several abilities. That's why everybody is not required of the same, because all of us don't have the same abilities. Amen. So some burdens, watch this, brothers and sisters, are simply life. That's some real talk. Some burdens, let me say it, some burdens are simply life. Family matters, financial struggles. Am I in your area yet? Leadership responsibilities, disappointments, heartaches, ministry pressures, unexpected changes. These things are synonymous to life. Amen. And life be what? Lifing. Amen. So sometimes we spend so much time asking God to remove the burden that we never thank him or ask him, should I say, Lord, why did you put this on me, and what are you trying to produce through me by allowing me to carry this? So sometimes we, instead of complaining about and asking to remove something, say, God, why am I in this season? What is the reason for this season of my life? What is it that you're trying to perfect in me or mature in me? Is that right? Because we get better from burdens. That's something I want to convey to you. We get better from burdens. Why is that, Bishop? Burdens can produce confidence. Burdens can produce maturity. Burdens can produce endurance. And you're on, for those of you that work out, you know that as well. Burdens can reveal capacity. Amen. Nothing proves you quite like what you can carry. When I see you handling situations, and some of you younger people have multiple children, and I see you managing that, that shows your greatness, what you can carry. Amen. But always remember, it's not only what you carry, but why you carry it. We have to put some reasoning with what we're going through. There's some purpose behind it. Say that, there's purpose behind it. So life is about coming into agreement with God-given purpose. Whatever God has assigned, and I think we don't do enough of that, and that's a discipline we have to have, and that is to find out what our purpose truly is. And then when you know what your purpose is, then you can arrange your life so that you follow that path. So you're not off, because some people don't know what God's assignment is for you, and they'll invite you to do things that you know is contrary to who God is in you. Amen. Tell somebody, know who you are. And guess what? Every now and then you got to tell other folk who you are. Say amen, somebody. Let's move on to point number one. I was trying to shorten the sermon a little bit. I'll see if I'll be successful in that. Point number one, the purpose of the burden. Say that, the purpose of the burden. All right. What you carry, here it is, can develop who you are. What you carry can what? What you carry can develop who you are. So some burdens are necessary burdens. Okay. They're not designed to destroy you, but to allow you to develop. Amen. This is something that's going to actually develop you. And we often try to connect with everybody except the person God created us to become. So you got to find yourself. Say that, I must find myself. Amen. That's why we can live surrounded by people and still struggle with our own mistaken identity, because you got to know you. That's one of your assignments in life, is to find out who you are. The Bible says we're to train up a child in the way they should go, but then you got to teach them who they are. Amen. So your burden has a way of introducing you, watch this, to yourself. Your burden has a way, please hear me, of introducing you to yourself. There's countless people, and it used to be only in one community, but now it's crossed over into multiple communities and multiracial communities where people are committing suicide at startling numbers because of burdens. But that's only because you have a misperception of what the burden is about, okay? You don't know how strong your faith is until your faith has something heavy to carry. Blessings, brothers and sisters. This is Bishop Brandon Porter. That's all we can share with you, the word. I know you are being touched by the truth. And get ready. I got a new podcast coming out entitled Touched by the Truth with yours truly, Bishop Brandon B. Porter. Hey, listen, I thank you for joining in. I pray you are blessed by the word today. And remember, you can always go to our social media outlets. That's YouTube. That's GCTCOGIC on YouTube and subscribe there. Or you can follow us on Facebook for Greater Community Temple, or an Instagram, also GCTCOGIC as well, to see the wonderful things we've got going on. And you know you can go to my social media pages for Bishop Brandon B. Porter, all right, or at Bishop Porter. Follow me on Instagram right away, at Bishop Porter. Hey, I got some great things I want to share with you. Of course, we've got the Family and Friends Day celebration coming up, and that's going to be on the 27th. That's the fourth Sunday. So maybe you will be the one to get the big prize. First, second, or third place for who has the most guests on Family and Friends Day. Family and Friends, we're going to have a wonderful time together. Can't wait to meet and greet and take some selfies and photos with you and your family. Also, don't forget about the great celebration for my 50th year in ministry, as well as my ascension to Secretary of the General Board for the Church of God in Christ. Our presiding Bishop, J.J. Shear, will be our guest speaker. Many other dignitaries are coming in to be a part. It's going to be a super celebration. Let me personally thank you, many of you pastors and community leaders and business owners that have already pledged your support, even from not only here in the city of Memphis, but across the country. Many people are flying in. It's going to be on October the 10th. That's Saturday, October the 10th, and that is at 1 p.m. I know it's a little early for dinner, so we're calling it a gala or a banquet, but it's 1 p.m., so many of our friends can fly in and fly back out to be back at their churches. Again, it's going to be at Greater Community Temple, 5151 Winchester Road. It's a great banquet, feast, and all some of the best food around and entertainment, and it's in what we call our Family Life Conference Center. We built it for this kind of occasion, and we can't wait for you to see how amazing the transformation of that facility is going to be. I can't wait to see you and yours. I haven't had a banquet in 17 years. I've been putting off. We kept the price very minimal because we wanted you to be able to come, and so many of our youth and others. Only $100 for general seating, $150 for VIP seating, and you can go to Eventbrite or go to our website or call the church right now, 901-542-5255, and find out how you can get tickets and be a part of this. But you got to do it right away because they're selling fast. 901-542-5255. I can't hardly wait to see you. And I started preaching in February of 1976. I was only 17 years old, and I'm thankful that God has allowed us to maintain and to keep our hands on the gospel plow. Blessings to you. Thank you for joining with us today, and I pray you were touched by the truth. I hope to see you real soon at GCT. I'm Bishop Porter. Have a wonderful rest of your day.
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I'm Tracy Bethay, glad to be in your company. Sherry Mackey has your tickets to check out the Breakthrough Tour from Ja'Kalyn Carr. Ooh, if you saw her during the revival, can you imagine what her personal tour is going to be like? Sherry's got your tickets tomorrow morning during the 8 o'clock hour if you can correctly answer the Bible Challenge question of the day.

Everybody stand up on your feet and make some noise for one of the most phenomenal female groups of our time. Jackie, Dorinda, Karen, Twinkie, the Clark.

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I am different. I'm Tracy Bethay, delighted to be in your company. Got that Anthony Brown and Group Therapy on the way with Always Be Good. Here's music from Daryl Pedersen, Strength and Praise with a Yes, Lord.

0: It is the latest single from Anthony Brown and Group Therapy, and yes, Lord, you have always been so good to us, and we can't help but thank you enough. I'm Tracy Bethay, glad to be in your company. A beautifully blessed Monday evening to you and yours. Well, reporting some breaking news that, thousands of passengers have been impacted by a ground stoppage at major U.S. airports. Yeah, a fiber was cut by construction crews, which has led to ground stops and delays at several major airports. We're talking New York, New Jersey, and Philadelphia airports. About 200 flights have been delayed at Newark alone so far, which will lead to delays, which will also lead to some cancellations. So, they are working, but this is going to be ongoing. Yeah, just wanted to pass that information on if you have family members. I've got some friends that are traveling in New York for a conference. And so, just want to pass that information on. We keep you uplifted, inspired, and definitely informed. Still to come, music from Richard Smallwood. Got some Marvin Sapp on the way, who recently danced down the Jennifer Hudson it was on her show, so he danced down the tunnel, so to speak. Also, Lena Bird Miles is standing by, and this hour I've got the gospel truth and gospel news, honey.
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25: 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Because whatever you need is over here. At the table. 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
2: 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Never would have made.

recently dancing down Jennifer Hudson's Walk of Fame to the studio to be interviewed on the Jennifer Hudson Show. That's Marvin Sapp, and never would have made it. I'm Tracy Bethay. Got the Reverend Al Green standing by. Also, Fresh Start Worship is coming up with You Are. Here's Lena Bird Miles and Walk on Water. We're 95.7 Hallelujah FM.

It's music from the Reverend Al Green, and yes, the Lord will make a way somehow. Yes, he will. I'm Tracy Bethay, glad to be in your company. We've got the gospel truth and gospel news, honey, coming up. We'll talk about the second round of the Dove Awards and their special tribute. I've got that coming up next, but first, it's Fresh Start Worship, and you are.

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1: Today in the Gospel Truth and Gospel News, honey, the Gospel Music Association, GMA, has announced the second round of performers and presenters to take stage at the 57th annual GMA Dove Awards, taking place October 6th at Nashville's Bridgestone Arena. There will be a special tribute honoring the late artist Richard Smallwood, who passed away last December. The performance will feature Jonathan McReynolds, Kiara Sheard, and Donald Lawrence, as well as original members of Richard Smallwood's acclaimed ensemble Vision, including Maurette Brown-Clark, Cherise Norton McIntosh, and Ted Wynn. Gifted musician Percy Beatty, who co-wrote the platinum classic I Believe I Can Fly, will serve as musical director. Smallwood is known for his composing modern-day church standards such as Total Praise, I Love the Lord, and Center of My Joy. Other newly announced performers include Jamie McDonald, Naomi Rain, and rapper Hovey. The second round of presenters include multi-platinum selling band Mercy Me, Tarion, and Kalante Gavin. The new lineup joins the previously confirmed performers, including Ann Wilson, Tasha Cobbs Leonard, Taryn Wells, Toby Mack, as well as presenters Anthony Brown, CeCe Winans, For King and Country, and Lisa Noel Smith. The 57th annual GMA Dove Awards will be held October the 6th at Nashville's Bridgestone Arena and will broadcast exclusively on TBN and TBN Plus Friday, October 9th. Get more details at DoveAwards.com. I'm Tracy Bethay, and that's a look at the Gospel Truth and Gospel News, honey.
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It's music from Judith Christie McAllister. Oh, give thanks unto the Lord, for he is good, and his mercy endureth forever. I'm Tracy Bethay. It's Donna Lawrence and the Prayer of Jabez, and bless me.

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That's us. That's the church. Now is the time for us to pray. 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Our God is a healer. Our God is a savior. Our God is a deliverer. Come on, church. Let's pray and believe.

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2: 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God, we know you're gonna bless us.